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0: Dis Carly Simon met You're So Vain, een van daai liedjies wat jy nooit sal kan vergeet nie en wat die manne nog steeds wonder, gaan hierdie liedjie nie, maar eintlik oor my nie. 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

Heida van my kant af Tommy Dell. Dit is Sondag op Bok Radio en tyd vir country musiek. Yeah, it's me, Tommy Dell. It's Sunday on Bok Radio and you and I have a date with country music. That's the one, that's the one. And a very good evening. Hello, hello, hello, daar, my vrienden. Hello, hier van Bok Radio 98.9 FM. My name is Tommy Dell and it's Sondagavond, die 16 Augustus. Yes, and it's a very, very, very sad day for Elvis Presley fans today as we commemorate the 49 years ago the great man left us. 49 years ago on this day today, the 16th of August of 1977. Wow, wow, wow. Anyway, goeiemiddag en een baie, baie hartelijke welkom hier bij Bok Radio 98.9 FM. Good afternoon to all you people out there, those from far away, the American people that always send me WhatsApps, and the Scandinavian people and the UK people. Hello, hello, hello from a lovely, cool Cape Town, South Africa, a cool South Africa at the moment, if you're out on the sticks outside of South Africa. So there you are, there you are. Dis lekker hier so in die atelier, Bok Radio, 074-2000-989 is the WhatsApp line, 074-2000-989 is the WhatsApp line. Bye bye, dankie Stefan, vir julle program, bye, bye, bye, bye, dankie, julle moet veilig huister, veilig is die woord, veilig is die woord. To all you people out on the roads, if you're going anywhere today or coming home, or you just, wherever you are, stay safe. Stay warm and remember God loves you. Let's have some country music. Here's Lee Trevino.

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0: Ribbons Crew. You're tuned to Bulk Radio. My name is Tommy Dell. It's a Sunday night, 16th of August. And, you know, I'm going to be playing something of Elvis later on in memory of the great man. But first of all, I want to say hello to Alvain and Linda and Carol, and then Ma, Dalian and Charlotte, all the way from West Palm Beach, Florida, USA. Hello there. And I hope you're at a lekker dag daar, so wherever you are today. What are you doing? What are you doing? Brying? Ah, shame, shame, shame. Yeah, listen, next Saturday, a big day. Next Saturday, we take on the All Blacks. It's not going to be easy. It ain't going to be easy. But I'm going to take you back now to many, many years ago. By a year, any geleerd. Of is any verleerd. I don't know what, no, it is. I'm not too sure. Geleerd, verleerd. Somebody's going to help me. I know that. Anyway. This song, I remember it so well, and you're going to remember this song as well. Jylle gaan, jy gaan nou luister en sê, hi Tommy Dell, waar kry jy die liedjie? Well, here it is on Bulk Radio, it's my country program.

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1: What a golden oldie that was, eh? What a golden oldie that was, eh? Jimmy Horton and the Battle of New Orleans, eh? Yee-hoo! I wonder how many of you enjoyed that one. How many of you remembered that one, eh? Yeah, a golden oldie, a golden oldie. I played at a 80th birthday last night. Dirk, to you and to Rita and Sananda and Robert and, of course, Henny and Natasha. What a wonderful evening, and thank you so very, very much for the privilege to be there at your 80th and entertain your guests. Absolutely fantastic. Baya, baya, baya, baya, dangi. Now, first of all, Chantel and Darby got married on the 11th, and they actually proposed it. The proposal was sort of made via book radio. Hey? Yeah, I remember it so well. So to you guys that got married, I want to wish you a long and happy life together and all the best for the life and the living that lays ahead of you. And remember, love is the most important thing in life. Love and caring. Those two go hand in hand. Here's Merle Haggard, and he says, that's the way love goes. You're tuned to Book Radio. Country music, Sunday night, with me, Tommy Dell. Come on in.

Haggard, that's the way love goes. Hello, Pam, all the way from the UK. Very, very, very dear friend of mine. We knew each other. We both worked for that wonderful group called the OK years and years and years ago. And Pam, you may want to know that last night the function was ex-OK people, and it was like one huge happy family that we had at the 80th last night. So there you go, there you go. You tune to Bok Radio, my name Tommy Dill, and it's Sunday night. And elke zondag van 5 uur tot 8 uur, bring ek vir julle, vir u, my maaikie daar buiten, my beste wat ek kan in country music vir julle. Old school in the beginning, and then from 7 o'clock to 8 o'clock, we brunch into the brand sort of vibey new brand of country music that is sweeping across Americas and all over the world. So we here as Bok Radio and Now Station, we promote that music as from 7 o'clock. But we don't only promote it on Sunday. We have hit parades and, oh, we got the best of country. We got all this music. And we just cater. We cater for every genre we can, because you out there, the listeners, that's what you're calling for. That's what you want, and that's what we give you. Here's a guy called Dan Lang Fogelberg. Thomas Kamrider. Fogelberg, Dan Fogelberg. And it's again about love. And he says, the language of love. To all you people out there, remember that love is everything. Woo, this is it. Let's get it on Bok Radio.

0: Ons weet hy is moeilik en Kersfees kiep moer die bokkies en die grootste partytjie op enige oseaan in die wêreld lê en wag vir jou op die bokboot van 11 tot 16 Maart 2027. 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
1: Ja, nee, julle moet nou gou spring en daai besprekings maak, want dit gaan lekker wees op daai boot. We had a wonderful time in the last one. And all the artists, it was just a wonderful trip. And the weather was good. And dankbaar daarvoor, it was no rough season, niemand het eindelijk siek geword, waar ek van weet nie, but it was a wonderful trip and such a lot of entertainment. Thank you, Bok Radio, for once again being me, yebo, the one and only, absolutely. Okay, so, baie dankie, Herman daar van Durbs af, hy sê, Tom, waar is jou rooi baiekie? Nou luister vir hom, Herman, het is jare terug, ne, maar ek het die rooi baiekie met trots gedra. And then we had opposition from our own family in the green jackets, the groen baadjies. But never mind, that's all thing of the past, and it's wonderful. We had it was almost a family gathering last night of all of us that used to work for the same company at the 80th we spent. But there we go, there we go. Bok Radio 98.9 FM, the number in the atelier 074 2989 074 2989. It's gone 20 past the hour of 5 o'clock. Well, it's just gone 21 minutes now past the hour of 5 o'clock, if you're going to be very precise, and I am. There you go. Here's a song by it's the lady called Joy White, Joy Lynn White, and she's got a song called Little Tears. Where are you hearing it on Bokkie Radio?

I wonder how many of you were singing along with that song. I'm sure everybody was singing that knows that song, and you were all singing Country Roads, Take Me Home to the Place I Belong, West Virginia, Mountain Mama. Yeah, Country Roads, John Denver. Michelle, bye-bye. Don't give Michelle say, I get a muy pink campanella. It's not, you know, I always try and dress, excuse moi, dress the part, because I no TV, you see, I can email up net up radio. And I want to tell you, years ago, I was working for another station, and I did the breakfast show. And comes a weekend, you know, I did 6 o'clock in the morning. It was Friday morning. There was nobody organized. I was late. And I sat with my pajamas on and my camera, yes. And this is the honest truth. But there was nobody there until 9 o'clock, the staff come in. And I'm just sitting there having a great time doing the breakfast show in my pajamas, and I see somebody at the front door, because we could see the door from the studio, and there stood two gentlemen that I forgot about. They came in for an interview, two attorneys, and he's sitting with my pajamas and my camera. Yes. So now, of course, knowing that we're on television, living on Book TV, and I hope you're watching. Hello, hello, hello. I'm Moi Pinkem. Bye-bye, donkey. Michelle, bye-bye, donkey. I've always said that... And you will always hear me playing a gospel song on my program. It's because I'm a great believer that you and I have so many things to say thank you for. You know, we hear people praying so much and they're always asking for things. But how many times do we actually say thank you for the blessing? How many times do we? So here's Chris Christopherson. Great song. And I just hope that you will go now where the music takes you.

Chris Christopherson, amen, amen, amen. On Book Radio 98.95, my name is Tommy Dill. Bye, Donkey Porti. Bye, Donkey Susan and Susan. Bye, Donkey. Griselda, bye, bye, Donkey. For Yellow, what's up? For Derko, McWardeerded, bye. And a big thank you to all of you that make me feel so special today. It's a very sad day for me today because, he died 49 years ago. And I was brought up on Elvis Presley's music. Brought up on... I remember when I was at school, came home and Heartbreak Hotel was playing on the radio. And I was gone. That was me. I was gone. I was sold. And I have been all these years. And I went to his home in Memphis. And then I worked with the Jordanaires, his vocal backing band. And we were on the road for a week with them, Charlie Pride and Crystal Gayle. And we just sat speaking about the man and how he was in the studio. And he was the one that decided with the final take. He would decide, that's how I want my voice, that's how I want it to sound, that's how I want the song to sound. And that was Elvis. From the beginning, Elvis knew exactly what he wanted to do in terms of his voice and his recording. And wow, wow, wow. What's that saying? Until everybody did anything, Elvis did everything. Until anybody did anything, Elvis did everything. Yeah. So there you are. That was Chris Christopherson, Why Me Lord, on Book Radio 98.9 FM. And here's a band called the Sweethearts of the Rodeo. Beautiful song. I think, my memory serves me correct, I think the Everly Brothers actually made this song famous. If my memory serves me correct, I may be wrong. I've been there before. But this is one that's called So Sad to Watch Good Love Go Bad. It's the Sweethearts of the Rodeo. You're tuned to Book Radio. My name's Tommy Dill. It's country music time. Yeah, it's got that old feel, isn't it nice? A clean, clean sound. Yeah, I like.

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0: Net for you. And yo, and yo, and yo. I see that it's Estelle and Johan. Hulle is daar by Alwyn en Linda. Hulle luister ook. Bye bye, dankie vir die boodskap. Bye bye, dankie. And then Potty, bye dankie ook vir jou boodskap. Altyd waardeer as julle mense net julle foon optel. Net vir ons hallo sê. Net julle luister, julle is daar. It just like makes us feel so good. So good. So those are the ones. And of course, my American friends and Scandinavian friends and UK friends, they've all phoned in already, all sent in WhatsApps already, just saying how much they're enjoying the afternoon with us here on Bok Radio, 98.9 FM. Ooh, mensen moet niet vergeten die Bokkies is op pad 15 November, Bokkies. Man, it's the greatest show you'll ever see. And later on I'm going to tell you about some of the artists that have already been confirmed for Bokkies. I hope you've got your ticket. Now, folk, you can get itickets.co.za. It's only 99 rand a ticket to see all the... And it's your Bokkies. Nie ons nie. You are going to choose the winners. Yes. Julle gaan die beoordelaars. You guys are going to choose the winners this year. Okay? So, Bokkies, 15 November, here at the Grand West Casino. Julle moet julle kaartjies bespreek. itickets.co.za, 99 rand a ticket to see, and it's going to be a great show. It's going to be a fabulous show, as always is. Bok Radio always puts on a great Bokkies show, and this one is going to be either bigger, the better, even better. Every year it gets bigger and it gets better, so book your tickets. Okay, here's a song by Sugarland, Stuck Like Glue. That's the way, I like it. All right. Bok Radio 98.9 FM. Woo-hoo-hoo. Let's get it on.

I said, you and me, baby, we're stuck like glue. I like that, I like it. Sugar Land on Book Radio 98.9 FM. Alvin and Linda said they've already got their tickets for Bookies. Lekker, lekker. Don't forget to come and say hello to me when you're at Bookies, eh? iTickets.co.za, book your bookies, turkeys. No, it's only 99 rand a ticket at the Grand West Casino. It's going to be a fabulous show. Let's come lekker, man, lekker. And boy, did we have a great day here at Heroes with my birthday. Wow, I'll never forget walking out on stage and seeing over 200 people singing happy birthday to me. What a blessing. What a blessing. I'm so privileged. By a donkey. Shirley from Wellington. Yes, you're right. Don Everly was actually the writer of that song. So sad to watch true love go bad. And the Everly's had a big hit with it way back in the 60s. By a donkey, Shirley, all the way from Wellington. Okay, here's a guy called Billy Carrington. And he says, take me down easy. It's just gone 5:45 on Bulk Radio.

Here's King of the Road. Roger Miller on Book Radio. Way back, way back.

Frankie Lane. Now that one will take you back to 1949. Wow, I love that song. And Jezebel. And I don't know if you remember, Dickie Loder had a huge hit with Jezebel in the early 60s. Dickie Loder and the Blue Jeans had a very big hit with Jezebel. And Palm Grove days in Derbs. Wow, wow, wow. When we all played the circuit, I was with a band called Tommy Dill and the Strangers. Tommy Dill and the Boys, we won the battle of the band singing Doo-Wah Diddy. And I was studying classical music at the time, so during the week I was singing Tosca, and on the weekend I was singing Doo-Wah Diddy. what a strange, strange bedfellows we were, hey? Okay, now I've got a call. Let me just see what's up here. I've got to read them. Teresa, bye, buddy. Teresa said that my birthday show was great, and she loved every minute of it, and I'm sounding very young. You know, at the time... So during the week I was singing Tosca, and on the weekend I was singing Doo-Wah Diddy. what a strange, strange bedfellows we were, hey? Okay, now I've got a call. Let me just see what's up here. I've got to read them. Teresa, bye, buddy. Teresa said that my birthday show was great, and she loved every minute of it, and I'm sounding very young. You know, I'm sounding young today. I hope

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Amen. Okay. And then there's Michael, or is it Michelle or Michelle or Michael, saying thank you very much. Also, good birthday wishes. Hello. Hello, Cecilia. Always nice to hear from you, honey child. 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Here's a guy that I love these singing. I love this man singing, Ricky Van Shelton. I'm always going to be playing some of my Ricky Van Shelton's. He's got a song called I'm a Simple Man. It's gone. Let's see. Ooh, 5 minutes before we do something. Elvis. Yeah.

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0: What a pleasure it is for me to be playing an Elvis song. Well, I play it every Saturday, every Sunday, but today I play it with so much mixed feelings. If I think about Elvis, if I think about today, 49 years ago, when he was declared passed on at the Baptist Memorial Hospital in Memphis, Tennessee, the world lost a superstar. And today we remember Elvis on this, the 16th of August. Rest in peace, Elvis.

Wow, Elvis Presley. Got a WhatsApp here from Pam in the UK. She said she was in South Africa working in the switchboard when her mom phoned her from the UK telling her that Elvis had died. I was at home getting ready to go to work. I think I was possibly on my way to work when the news came over, and it just, my day was just completely shattered. Completely shattered. But there you go. That's Elvis Presley on Book Radio. I found not an Elvis song, but certainly a really nice song, a sentimental song, George Jones. And this song was set to be one of the greatest country songs ever written. And, I think it's a fabulous song. And as I said, many people said that this is one of the greatest country songs ever written. And maybe you agree, maybe you don't. But what I want to ask you is, where were you when you got the news that Elvis had died? Where were you? Can you remember 49 years ago? Some of you weren't even born. But hey, for you that were born then, where were you when you heard the news? Here's George Jones.

So she came to see him one last time. Oh, and we all wondered if she would. And it kept running through my mind. This time, he's over her for good.

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0: Yeah, I got a couple of Alwyn said hy het net skool klaar gemaak en hy was besig om werk te soek toe hy gehoor wat Elvis oorlede is. Michelle said she was 2 months old, so Michelle, I don't think you were too worried about what was happening in the world when you were 2 months old. And then let's see this one here from Annemarie from Roodepoort. She said, "Hi Tommy, I was 15 and my walls were plastered with posters of Elvis and other stars. I remember when I got home and turned the radio on, some friends with me, and we were crying like babies the rest of that day." Annemarie from Roodepoort, yeah. Elvis Presley made such a dent in the world of music, eh? Yo. Here's Tammy Wynette. I love the song. Barbara Ray had a big hit with it here in South Africa. But Tammy Wynette was the original of the song, D-I-V-O-R-C-E.

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0: Well, he made the song famous in 1954. He went into Sun Phillips Studios. Scotty Moore was then Bill Black on double bass and guitar. And he picked up a guitar, and while they were having a break, he did an Arthur Crudup song. And he was so nervous the first day it was played on radio, he went to the movies. He didn't want to hear the reaction. Little did he know, the song was played 14 times on one radio station. Something old, something new. Well, this is an oldie, the first one Elvis made. Here it is on Bok Radio. It's the 16th of August, and it's an Elvis Presley day for me.

old. 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And then, of course, he had the big comeback special in 68. And then he hit the boards in Las Vegas. And we all know the history. This is the newest sort of one that Elvis brought out at that time. Such a big one. He hadn't had a hit for a long time because he was making those silly movies. But you know what? He came back.

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Something old, something new, something borrowed. 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Elvis borrowed it, I think, from Engelbert Humperdinck. Let's hear Elvis borrowing a song. Let's see how he handles it.

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Elvis died 49 years ago today, and I'm doing an Elvis Presley little bit. And I hope you don't mind. Something old, something new, something borrowed, and something blue. 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

0: Wow. 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Rest in peace, Elvis Presley.
1: Big John.
0: Remember this one?
2: Every morning at the mine, you could see him arrive. 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
1: Absolutely the better alternative. Thank you all the people that have just sent WhatsApps in. Bye bye Donkey saying thank you for Elvis. Thank you for the memories. Thank you for bringing it to our attention again. And just thank you for making it always possible to hear an Elvis song on radio every now and again. Well, when it comes to my program, you're always going to hear an Elvis song. I know a lot of people are going to say, no. I'm always going to play an Elvis song because Elvis Presley was, wow, for so many people, hey? What was it, John Lennon that said if it wasn't for Elvis, we wouldn't have the Beatles? Hey, John Lennon from the Beatles. If it wasn't for Elvis, we wouldn't have been around, eh? And I think Elvis did that for many, many people. So something old, something new, something borrowed, something blue. Now, I'm going to play you a song, and all the country Puritans are going to go for me now. I say, nah, Thomas, hold it. Hold it. 1976, this man made an album called Tumbleweed Connection. We all know him as a great songwriter, great singer, Elton John. But I want you to hear the song. It's called Country Comfort, from an album called Tumbleweed Connection, 1976, many, many years ago. Go with me on this one. Go where the music takes you. Now all the Puritans are going to go for me and say, Thomas, hold on to your saddle. Have a listen.

0: 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Can you believe that's Elton John and a country song? 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
0: Well, it's not really an odd one out tonight, but hey, have a listen to this. I just couldn't resist.
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Brooks and Dunn, Boots Gutenberg on Bok Radio 98.9 FM. Hope you enjoyed the Elvis tribute I did to Elvis today, being the 16th of August. And I just love doing anything that's, you know, you take a look at some of these big names. I mean, Elvis was there all the time. Gene Vincent, Cliff Richard, all these guys that have stood the test of time. After many, many years, after decades in the industry, they're still out there, they're still being played, people are still listening to the music. And that's what it says about the golden oldies, hey? Yeah. Well, here's one of the new guys. I like this guy. I like his music. And here you're listening to Bok Radio. Darius Rucker, Bag and Wheel. All right. Let's roll it, son. Let's roll it out and have a listen.

0: Rock me baby like a wagon wheel on Buck Radio. It's gone 6 to 7. Darius Rucker. All right, I like.
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1: Well, it's almost 7 o'clock. It's 2 to go to before 7. Then we go over to the brand new kind of country music that's sweeping the boards. And don't forget to book your ticket for the Kip Moore Show. Wow, wow, wee. Book it. Tickets are going fast, hey? I think it's... just keep on listening. iTickets.co.za. And you can book your Kip Moore tickets for the Grand West Casino 23rd, 24th of October, and of course in Pretoria, coming to you as well, the Kip Moore Show. 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Kip Moore coming back, and you're gonna love it. Just before we go there, here's some more Tammy Wynette, apartment number 9. You're tuned to Bulk Radio. Let's go where the music takes you.
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Don't forget to book for the Kip Moore Show, 23rd, 24th October, right here at the Grand West Casino. It's going to be a wow show. Okay, so you book your tickets for Kip Moore, 23, 24 October. And of course, in Pretoria as well, the week before. So if you're staying in that area, don't forget to book your tickets for Kip Moore in Pretoria as well, coming your way, bringing you real good. The kind of music that's just sweeping the world at the moment. Okay? It's the new brand of country music, bringing young people back into the world of country music. Because what's going to happen when the Jim Reeves and all those followers are gone? Is country music just going to die? No way, Jose. No way. Book Radio ain't going to allow that. We're bringing you the new brand of country music, which you've just got to embrace it. You just got to embrace it. All right. Light up your soul. Is the next song here on Book. It's gone 9 past hour 7. Nice bluesy feel, new color coffee. All right.

0: song, making the song talk to you, light up your soul. 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I like.
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0: 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Good evening. Hello there, Ziggy. Nice to hear from you. Carol, always nice to hear you. Pearl, thank you very much. And Benny, bye-bye, donkey. And also David, bye-bye, donkey. Thank you for your WhatsApps, guys. Eddie, thank you for your touch as well. Bye. Here's Riley Green, and he says, my way on Book Radio. It's gone, let's see, 14 past 7.

country music if I had it my way, Riley Green. You see, country music is not just a song, it's a story. It's the truth. It's what it is. Hey? It's there for you. You can feel it. You can touch it. You can hold it. It's country music. It's simple, but yet so powerful. He said it all, hey, if I had it my way, I'd kiss you right now. If I had it my way, I'd hold you right now. If I had it my way, country music. Go where music takes you. Here's Luke Bryan, Signs.

Lean me, lean on me and kiss me. Wow, Stella Loughley on Book Radio. I just, you know, I'm listening to the new music, country music. It's no different to what the old school was. It's just different feel, different beat, but it's no, the music is still the same, the message is still the same. It's all about love, which country music is all about. It's all about love and closeness and togetherness. And even in the new music, you can hear them say it. You can hear them, you can feel them saying it. Hey, wow, I love it, I love it. And I'm getting more and more used to it as it goes along. Sure. 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My name is Tommy Dell. Every Sunday night, 5 o'clock to 8 o'clock. 5 e tot 8 speel ek lekker, man, lekker country music. And you join me. I hope you're out there. And whatever you're doing, welcome, welcome. Thank you for having us in your homes and in your hearts.

0: 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Bach Radio.
1: 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Here's the man himself, Kip Moore. Kip Moore on Bach Radio, coming to South Africa again. Have you got your tickets booked?

the man and his music, Kip Moore, coming to South Africa, 23-24 October, the Grand West Casino. Have you got your tickets for Kip Moore? Faith in the wind, Kip Moore. First of all, I want to just congratulate Mr. and Mrs. Fleischman. 16 years of marriage. Wow, wow, wow. We at Bok wish you a long and a happy life, you guys. Make it happen. Make it happen. Now, listen to these names. Connie de Villiers, Rocco de Villiers, Bok van Blerk, Bernice West, Jan Blom Barto, Brandon Miles, Henri Part, Andriette Leah, Postev, Kurt Darren. When you got all those names in your head, think of one thing. Book for the bookies, because they're going to be there.

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0: 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Bailey Zimmerman, Fall in Love.
1: Heard you moved out to South Carolina just like you always said we would.
0: Yeah, Fall in Love. Yeah, I like it. You see, that's what I mean about the new music. It's you can feel the pulse of the music. It's getting to you. It's right in your soul, man. Hey, all we got to do is put your arms around it and say, come on home, country music. Bring it on to me, Book Radio. Bring it on to me, Book Radio. Number one. Yeah. Come on. Play for me, son. Thank you. Horses are faster. Ian Munzik. It's 20 to 8.

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2: 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My name is Tommy Dell. It's Sunday night. As the song called White Pride, it's just gone, almost 7:45. It is.

White Flag on Book Radio. Yeah, it's just gone past 7:45. It is the 16th of Augustus. Think about it. Think carefully. Listen. Connie de Villiers. Rocco de Villiers. Bok van Black. Bernice West. Jan Blom. Barto. Brandon Miles. Henry Bart. Henriette. Leah. Postave. Kurt Darren. It's only 99 rand to book for the 15th of November. Bookies. Ja, mensen, jullie moet boek. iTickets.co.za for the bookies. 15 November. That's some of the artists. You come along, book your tickets, and sit down and let Book Radio entertain you. Yeah, your bookies, not ours. Your bookies. Dit gaan lekker. Lekker man, lekker wees. 99 rand a ticket for nothing to see the best show you ever gonna see at the Grand West Casino. 15 November, book for the bookies. Say to yourself, ek wil bookies to gaan. Ek wil bookies, ek wil. That's the way I like it. Bookies.

Absolutely. Shania Twain, beautiful lady. What a comeback, eh? A few problems, apparently. Operation on the throat and what have you. And then some unhappiness along the way. And well, yay, hey. Who are we? Who are we to judge? Who are we to judge? Anyway, Shania Twain, back again with Stranger Things Have Happened Underneath the Moonlight Sun. Yeah, strange things happen. When you tuned into Bulk Radio, you can hear all you want to hear. We want to tell you about Kip Moore. We want to tell you about the Bokkies. We want to tell you about the Bok Boot. Ons wil julle almost alles vertel. En ons vertel julle elke dag. En al wat ons wil, julle moet boek vir die shows. And these wonderful excursions, this lovely Bok Boot next year. Wow, if you haven't been on a Bok Boot yet, you ain't living. Unless you go on a Bok Boot, you ain't started living yet. So book for all these things. Kip Moore coming to South Africa. You got to see that show. It's going to be big sound, big band. Woo, lekker man, lekker. I've had the time of my life here tonight paying tribute to the man Elvis Presley, who died 49 years ago on this day, 1977. And I asked myself, where were you when you heard the news? Well, it's time for me, little Mrs. Dell's little boy, to pack up his trusty steed and get on the saddle and go on down the old homestead, boys. Because I'm going to have some bacon and beans now. I'm going to get into my old hog town and go to sleep. Yeah, tomorrow is another day. To all you wonderful people who sent me WhatsApps, bye-ya, de mwah. Bye-ya, donkey. And I leave you with this message. May you live as long as you want, and never want as long as you live. May the good Lord bless and keep you, hold you firmly in the palm of his hands, and make his face shine on you. Wherever you are, if you're on the road, Jesus, take the wheel. If you're at home, stay safe, stay warm. And remember, love, love is all. From me, until next Sunday, moi, shalom, good night, tot ziens, bye-bye, adios, amigos.

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0: 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And we're rolling.

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